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0: 100. Love this song. Pretending that we're just friends. Oh, this song too. With you, all the years just fade away. 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

0: 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It's today's hits. And yesterday's favorites. Songs that make you smile. St. John's Perfect Music Mix. It's K100.
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hate to give the satisfaction asking how you're doing now. 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You gotta laugh at

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1: Good morning. New Brunswick is ending the school year with a high rate of chronic student absenteeism. Provincial data shows 30.9% of students missed more than 18 days of school between September and May. That's higher than the provincial target of 29%. High school students had the highest absenteeism rates at 39.8%, middle schools 31.4%, elementaries at 23.6%. Some districts reported rates near 50% for high schoolers, according to CTV. The government says chronic absenteeism has roughly doubled in recent years, and it aims to lower the rate to 28% by the end of the next school year. Parents for Bilingual Education New Brunswick are calling for stronger legal protection for French immersion programs. The group told a legislative committee yesterday major changes to French second language education in the Anglophone sector should require debate and approval in the legislature, rather than through an order in council. Executive Director Bonnie Porter says French immersion is one of the province's most successful programs, and it's built generations of bilingual workers. The organization also wants teacher recruitment incentives, consistent access standards across school districts, and annual public reporting on enrollments and results. The province has released a report on safety and security in nursing homes. Seniors Minister Lynn Chantel Boudreau says the review provides a path for improving standards, communication, and response times in long-term care. The report recommends enhanced staffing, use of technology, and new legislation focused on the care of older adults. The government's also launched a new webpage and infographic to help residents and families report concerns and resolve complaints. A former Fredericton police officer is facing criminal charges after an independent investigation. Andrew Savoy, who resigned from the Fredericton police in January, has been charged with perjury, uttering forged documents, and breach of trust. Police say the allegations came to light during an internal audit of Savoy's files that uncovered inconsistencies, so the Fredericton police asked the Miramichi police to do an external investigation. Savoy will be in court in Fredericton August 28th. In sports, at the World Cup, Portugal handled Uzbekistan 5-0. England and Ghana fought to a 0-0 draw. Croatia beat Panama 1-0 and Colombia 1-0 over Congo. Canada plays Switzerland this afternoon, and a win or a draw would give them first place in their group. In the majors, Astros outslugged the Blue Jays 9-7. Yankees had a 4-3 win in Detroit. The Red Sox 5-2 over Colorado. Now you're up to date. I'm Daryl Good.
2: And now for a look at your K100 weather. We've got a mix of sun and cloud for today. Chance of showers, maybe even a thunderstorm later this afternoon. It'll be windy too, high of 24. Tonight it'll be partly cloudy. There's a chance of showers, maybe even a thunderstorm. It'll be clear late this evening, low of 13. Tomorrow we've got a nicer day on the way. Sunny in the morning and then in the afternoon. We'll see a few clouds with a chance of showers also. We've got a high of 23 along the coast. It'll be cooler with temperature around 15. And then cloudy and a high of 19 for Friday. It's 6:03. It is 16 in the uptown. That's your K100 3-day weather forecast. Good morning.
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0: to you. 24th of June, here we are. It is Wednesday already. Good morning to you. Welcome to Mornings with Dennis on K100. I know him. He's not a bad guy, you know. Today, weather, it's kind of a mixed bag, actually. We got some sunshine. We got some clouds. We got a chance of showers. Might even see a thunder boomer a little bit later in the afternoon. It's going to be breezy. Winds up to about 40 kilometers. We'll see a high of 24. And it's 16 in the uptown right now. See what I mean? Mixed bag. A little bit of this, a little bit of that. Thankfully, no hail or snow. Don't say that too loud, okay? Quote for the morning for our Wednesday is coming actually from legendary guitar player, musician, all-around great artist who passed away a few years ago. His name, Jeff Beck. And he said this, "Things turn out better by accident sometimes, but you can't organize accidents." So think about that for just a moment. The best moments in life, they usually happen when the plan goes totally off the rails. You can't schedule magic. You just have to leave the door open and wait for it. I hope that means something for you, and I hope some magic finds you today. We've got some fun stories on the way for you today. So imagine a job where you get paid not to speak a single word. Huh? Right? Okay. Strangers throw snacks at you all day. Sounds perfect, right? Okay, well, wait till you hear what you have to do in order to earn the pay. Also, the pay is not that great. Also, a major food brand is completely trolling the World Cup. So if you love corporate rivalry and you love French fries, you won't want to miss this. And today, I want to know, on our social pages, Facebook, Instagram, Talk and Text, what is the most overrated summer activity? A lot of people go camping. A lot of people go to the movies, the drive-in. They have the outdoor barbecues and all those great things. I want to know, what is the most overrated summer activity in your opinion? I'll have that posted just a couple of moments on our socials. Hollywood Buzz, 640 and 840. Birthdays at 720, so make sure you get those in, 658-5000. And it's Wednesday, so Joan from St. John SPCA will be here for Wet Nose Wednesday at 820. Reach out anytime, K100. St. John's Perfect Music Mix. Mornings with Dennis. I've got BTS with Swim on the way for you next up. It's 611, 16 in the city.
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0: Sometimes it helps to wake up if you clap a little bit, too, you know, to hear the good tune. You got to clap along. That's right. Just do right there. Hey, it's Wednesday, the 24th of June, so we're going to celebrate with a few unusual holidays. Here we go. It's Praline Day. So I have never actually really known what these are, aside from having them in ice cream. So pralines, Praline Day, it's a perfect excuse to enjoy this chewy, sweet goodness, and calories don't actually count on a food holiday, do they? That's a good question. I don't think they do. Today's also Swim a Lap Day. So whether it's one lap or 20, jump on in, make a splash today, and make a difference. You'll feel better, too, and it's a lot of fun. It's also Fairy Day. So today's a day for a little imagination, a little bit of magic, and maybe a little bit of pixie dust to help you get through the week as well. Okay, so now we're going to have a little look back in time for today's date of June 24. It was on today's date in 1880 that this was performed publicly for the very first time. Yep. Of course, we know that is O Canada, and it was performed publicly for the very first time. Today's date in 1880, and it wouldn't actually become our official national anthem until almost 100 years later. Today's date in 1947, the modern UFO era began when pilot Kenneth Arnold reported seeing mysterious flying objects near Mount Rainier in Washington. So cue up the X-Files theme, would you? Today's date better in 1992. Well, better late than never, actually. Billy Joel actually got his high school diploma 25 years after he missed the original graduation because he was short one English credit. Pretty interesting. He made his entire career out of writing words and communicating, which is what the English language is all about. There we go. Today's date, back in 2000, Enrique Iglesias had a big hit with this song. No, not that one. This song. Yeah, we went to the number one spot and stayed there for a couple of weeks. Be with you, Enrique Iglesias on K100. Right there. Okay, now let's see this. Today's date, 2010, Apple released the iPhone 4 and brought in new features like FaceTime and convincing millions of people that they suddenly needed a brand new phone. In fact, I was one of them. That's when I got my iPhone 4. I later had an iPhone 6, and then I went Android. 2014, let's see here. Justin Bieber was involved in a car accident in L.A. when he was being chased by the paparazzi. Yeah, that's right, paparazzi. Yeah. Imagine. So while he was being chased after the crash, he jumped into another vehicle and suddenly left the scene, straight out of a movie, I'm telling you. And Disney's Adventures in Babysitting premiered, introducing a brand new generation to babysitting chaos. And let's see here, one of the most famous wardrobe pieces in TV history belonged to Ferris Bueller. And it was the vest that he wore on the show, and it sold at an auction for about $270,000. That's a lot of clams. $280,000. Not too bad for a sweater that spent a day off at the school, right? And that's your June 24 trip all through history, proving that one day we celebrated Canada, spotted UFOs, graduated late, bought an iPhone, and paid a lot of money for an old vest. There we go. There's some reasons to celebrate. Gonna be a mix of sun and cloud today. Might see some showers, possibly a thunderstorm later in the afternoon. Be windy too, a high of 24. 16 uptown right now, 621.
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1: Good morning. The jury was sequestered in a hotel for the night in the first-degree murder trial of Roman Kamishny. The lawyers presented their final arguments to the jury in the deaths of the two boys in January last year. The Crown argued the killings were planned and carried out as an act of desperate vengeance against a woman connected to the case. The defense argued there was no plan and Kamishny has no memory of the killings. The jury wanted to hear recordings of testimony by the woman, but there were audio problems, so technicians have been working on that, and the jury will return to court later this morning. A new $100 million cold storage facility is opened at Port St. John, the American import-export hub, the first of its kind globally to combine temperature-controlled warehousing directly with port and rail operations. Officials say it'll allow faster, cheaper, and greener movement of perishable goods such as frozen potatoes and seafood into and out of Canada. The 200,000-square-foot facility is expected to begin handling cargo in early July, creating 100 new jobs in the area, according to CTV. Port and company leaders called it a major boost for St. John as a global trade gateway. The Center for Youth Care has officially opened a new supportive housing complex targeting young people at risk of being homeless. Executive Director Karen Cummings says this project provides not just housing but support services so young people can be drivers of their own futures. Michener Village on Thornborough in the North End has 9 units for young people aged 19 to 25. Each has a bed, TV, small couch, basic kitchen, and laundry machines. The Holt government's moving ahead with plans for a new nuclear reactor at Point Laprobe despite concerns about the cost of ratepayers. Energy Minister Rene Legacy says nuclear power most assuredly will be part of our future and that a new plant at the site is the fastest way to expand nuclear generation outside of Ontario. NB Power has warned that construction costs could drive up electricity rates. Federal Natural Resources Minister Tim Hodgson says Ottawa will provide financial tools, including loans and tax credits, to help make the project more affordable. In sports, Portugal blanked Uzbekistan 5-0 at the World Cup. England and Ghana had a scoreless draw. Croatia downed Panama 1-0. Colombia beat Congo 1-0. Canada needs a win or a draw against Switzerland this afternoon to take first place in their group. In baseball, the Blue Jays lost 9-7 to Houston. Yankees clipped the Tigers 4-3, and the Red Sox topped the Rockies 5-2. Now you're up to date. I'm Darryl Good.
2: And now for a look at your K100 weather. We've got a mix of sun and cloud for today. Chance of showers, maybe even a thunderstorm later this afternoon. It'll be windy too, high of 24. Tonight it'll be partly cloudy. There's a chance of showers, maybe even a thunderstorm. It'll be clear late this evening, low of 13. Tomorrow we've got a nicer day on the way. Sunny in the morning and then in the afternoon, we'll see a few clouds with a chance of showers also. We've got a high of 23 along the coast. It'll be cooler with temperature around 15. And then cloudy and a high of 19 for Friday. 633, cloudy skies and 15. That is your K100 3-day weather forecast. Good morning. Got your Hollywood buzz on the way after the weekend and somber right now. This morning on our socials, I want to know what's the most overrated summer activity. It's posted for you right now. Facebook, Instagram, and our talk and text line 658-5000. Good morning.

0: That's the weekend on K100. 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
0: Well, Adam Sandler just set the bar so high for all of us husbands that I don't think we can measure up. He just scored some major hubby points. So to celebrate his 23rd wedding anniversary, Adam hired a plane to write a message in the sky for his wife, Jackie. And the message read, 23A loves Jay. So Adam shared the moment on Instagram, and he wrote, "Happy 23rd anniversary to my sweetheart. Love you forever." And Adam and Jackie first met on the set of Big Daddy back in 1999, and they've been together ever since. Ah, congratulations. That's pretty sweet. Meanwhile, in Spain, a devoted Diane Keaton fan. You know, nothing against Diane Keaton. She was a brilliant actress, for sure. But somebody took fandom to the next level. A guy named Gustavo reportedly spent about $1,000 on a pair of nail clippers that belonged to Diane Keaton.
3: What? No way.
0: Yeah. He says he bought them simply because it made him feel closer to Diane. Talk about a close cut. Eugh. And J-Lo is making headlines once again. Reports are that she's considering some cosmetic enhancements as she's embracing single life. Sources say J-Lo's already taken pride in her natural looks, but now she's exploring ways to enhance her appearance and boost her confidence. As always, J-Lo's not publicly commented on the reports. There's your Hollywood buzz. Next one coming up at 8:40. But next up, less than 10, imagine a job. You get paid to not speak a single word, and strangers throw snacks at you all day. Sounds perfect, right? Well, wait till you hear what you actually have to do to earn it. That story coming up in less than 10 on K100. Also on the way, Ed Sheeran, Martin Garrix. K100, good morning.
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0: First big hit for her, Avril Lavigne, Skater Boy, K100, St. John's, Perfect Music Mix. Ben, you look back and you watch the music video for that, and you see she was really just a little kid when that came out as well. But great song nonetheless. Okay, so imagine this. I want you to think about the job that you are currently working right now. See if maybe this might convince you to do a career change, and at the same time, move to a different locale. We're going to go to China for this one, because if you're really good at keeping your mouth shut, I've got the gig for you. A zoo in China is actually hiring human actors to dress up in furry suits and pretend to be bears. Yeah, really, for sure. So according to the South China Morning Post, the job comes with 6-hour shifts and 4 days off a month. Wait a minute, 4 days off a month? Okay, the only rule, no talking. The job says you must remain silent and you can only purr to communicate. So the only exception, of course, is in case of an emergency, which makes me think, what if a real bear wanders into the enclosure? That purr might suddenly turn into a scream for help. Ah! Okay, so if your dream job involves wearing a heavy fur coat in the summer, getting peanuts tossed at you by strangers, purring for a living, and only making $15,000 after you relocate to China, you might want to update your resume. But there you go. Real human actors dressing up as bears for the zoo. Oh man. I remember going to Rockwood Park, and some of the little critters that they had behind cages then were raccoons and other cool woodland area. But I got to say, though, I always thought it was really kind of cool to wander up and shake hands with the raccoon. I loved it. We've got a mix of sun and cloud for today. Chance of showers, maybe a thunderstorm later in the afternoon. It'll be windy too, high of 24 in the uptown right now, 653, 16 degrees.
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1: Good morning. New Brunswick is ending the school year with a high rate of chronic student absenteeism. Provincial data shows 30.9% of students missed more than 18 days of school between September and May. That's higher than the provincial target of 29%. High school students had the highest absenteeism rates at 39.8%, middle schools 31.4%, elementaries at 23.6%. Some districts reported rates near 50% for high schoolers, according to CTV. The government says chronic absenteeism has roughly doubled in recent years, and it aims to lower the rate to 28% by the end of the next school year. Parents for Bilingual Education New Brunswick are calling for stronger legal protection for French immersion programs. The group told a legislative committee yesterday major changes to French second language education in the Anglophone sector should require debate and approval in the legislature, rather than through an order in council. Executive Director Bonnie Porter says French immersion is one of the province's most successful programs, and it's built generations of bilingual workers. The organization also wants teacher recruitment incentives, consistent access standards across school districts, and annual public reporting on enrollments and results. The province has released a report on safety and security in nursing homes. Seniors Minister Lynn Chantel Boudreau says the review provides a path for improving standards, communication, and response times in long-term care. The report recommends enhanced staffing, use of technology, and new legislation focused on the care of older adults. The government's also launched a new webpage and infographic to help residents and families report concerns and resolve complaints. A former Fredericton police officer is facing criminal charges after an independent investigation. Andrew Savoy, who resigned from the Fredericton police in January, has been charged with perjury, uttering forged documents, and breach of trust. Police say the allegations came to light during an internal audit of Savoy's files that uncovered inconsistencies. So the Fredericton police asked the Miramichi police to do an external investigation. Savoy will be in court in Fredericton August 28th. In sports at the World Cup, Portugal handled Uzbekistan 5-0. England and Ghana fought to a 0-0 draw. Croatia beat Panama 1-0 and Colombia 1-0 over Congo. Canada plays Switzerland this afternoon, and a win or a draw would give them first place in their group. In the majors, Astros outslugged the Blue Jays 9-7. The Yankees had a 4-3 win in Detroit. The Red Sox 5-2 over Colorado. Now you're up to date. I'm Daryl Good.
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6: And now for a look at your K100 weather. We've got a mix of sun and cloud for today. Chance of showers, maybe even a thunderstorm later this afternoon. It'll be windy too, high of 24. Tonight it'll be partly cloudy. There's a chance of showers, maybe even a thunderstorm. It'll be clear late this evening, a low of 13. Tomorrow we've got a nicer day on the way. Sunny in the morning and then in the afternoon, we'll see a few clouds with a chance of showers also. We've got a high of 23 along the coast. It'll be cooler with temperature around 15. And then cloudy and a high of 19 for Friday. Cloudy and overcast in the uptown right now, 15 degrees at 7:04. That's your K100 3-day weather forecast.
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0: it up. Loving, I'm living, so we turning up. Yeah, we turning it up.
1: 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We're bringing you more of St. John's Perfect Music Mix now. K100.

0: Chapel Rowan on K100. Good morning. Happy Wednesday to you. It is 7:12, 16 in the uptown right now. A little overcast, a little foggy. We might actually see showers and possibly even a thunder shower a little bit later on this morning. Here's hoping that doesn't happen and then instead it blows just over. This Saturday, what are your plans? You got anything going on? Have I got something for you? This is going to be a lot of fun. It's a great fundraiser and it's all for a great cause. It's the Jason Zellward Physical Challenge that's getting underway on Saturday at the Simons High School football field. And Jason Zellward, you've heard his name mentioned in the liners, but who was he? Well, he was a St. Johner. And he passed away, unfortunately, at the age of 35. And it happened on November 18, 2018, following a short battle with cancer. He and his fiancée just bought a home. They were making plans just like any other young couple would. They were planning a wedding, and his career was starting to take off. And their lives were rich. They had so much going for them. And then until that horrible disease with the C took all of that away. So his family and his friends, in his honor, wanted to put together a way for them to kind of give back and honor his memory. And he was in the military, so a lot of physicality was involved in being in the military. He was a young, fit guy, and I'm looking at a photo of him right now. Good looking fellow. You could tell he was very strong back in his prime. And so they put together this fun day for you to check out. And so there's gonna be tug of war, wash or toss, and all kinds of things for you to do. And the kids are going to be able to burn off lots of energy as well. This will be happening rain or shine. I know in the last couple of years, it's been a little bit rainy, a little bit muddy, but that just added to the fun, you know, gave a little natural disadvantage, if you will, to the tug of war. So come on out this Saturday, 1 to 4, out at Simons Football Field for an afternoon of friendly competition, family fun, community spirit, and you're battling it out in all kinds of great physical challenges. And it's a great fundraiser as well, and it's put on and hosted by the Compassionate Grief Center, which is a great organization here in town. 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

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If you're celebrating a birthday today, you're in pretty good style. Starting off with celebrating birthdays with Mindy Kaling. You might remember her initially as Kelly Kapoor on The Office, but she later went on to really kind of find her own, and she's now the comedic genius behind The Mindy Project, and she's actually produced a number of movies as well. Mindy Kaling turns 47 today. Lionel Messi, here we are. Arguably the greatest soccer player or football player of all time. He's been breaking records for a long time. In his World Cup champ, he spent his career redefining the global game on the pitch. Yeah. Let's see here as well. Solange Knowles. You might know her as she's the sister of Beyonce. She's also a Grammy Award-winning R&B visionary and a fashion icon, too. Legendary drummer Mick Fleetwood, the big, tall guy from Fleetwood Mac. A little fact be known, if you're a Muppets fan, Dr. Teeth is actually modeled after Mick Fleetwood. Mick Fleetwood turned 79 today. Let's see here. Peter Weller. Back in the 80s, he was huge in sci-fi. We knew him as he was also one of the characters in RoboCop 2. Peter Weller turned 79. And let's see here as well. Peter Weller. Bernie Feldstein. Sorry. Great actress and a Broadway star. We knew her from Lady Bird and Booksmart. She turns 33 today. Beanie Feinstein. And let's see your local birthdays. Want to say happy birthday to Shauna Lee Morgan, an avid listener of the show. We have lots of interactions each day. And also Heather Hunt from your husband Rob and your kids and all your family and friends. We want to say...

0: All right, there we go. Happy birthday to you as well. And today's mind bender for our Wednesday. I'm just posting it right now, as a matter of fact. And it says this: 70% of pet owners say their dog is a picky eater. 33% of people get their dog to eat their kibble by topping it with this. What could it be? It's on Facebook right now. Drop me a line. Let me know in our Hump Day Mind Bender and see if you can get the bragging rights this morning. Taylor Swift on the way for you after Loud Luxury right here. K100 723. It's 15 uptown. Good morning to you. And reminder, Joan Richardson will be here in just about an hour's time for Wet Nose Wednesday.
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4: Good morning. The jury was sequestered in a hotel for the night in the first-degree murder trial of Roman Komizny. The lawyers presented their final arguments to the jury in the deaths of the two boys in January last year. The Crown argued the killings were planned and carried out as an act of desperate vengeance against a woman connected to the case. The defense argued there was no plan and Komizny has no memory of the killings. The jury wanted to hear recordings of testimony by the woman, but there were audio problems, so technicians have been working on that, and the jury will return to court later this morning. A new $100 million cold storage facility is opened at Port St. John, the American import-export hub, the first of its kind globally to combine temperature-controlled warehousing directly with port and rail operations. Officials say it'll allow faster, cheaper, and greener movement of perishable goods such as frozen potatoes and seafood into and out of Canada. The 200,000-square-foot facility is expected to begin handling cargo in early July, creating 100 new jobs in the area, according to CTV. Port and company leaders called it a major boost for St. John as a global trade gateway. The Center for Youth Care has officially opened a new supportive housing complex targeting young people at risk of being homeless. Executive Director Karen Cummings says this project provides not just housing but support services so young people can be drivers of their own futures. Michener Village on Thornborough in the North End has 9 units for young people aged 19 to 25. Each has a bed, TV, small couch, basic kitchen, and laundry machines. The Holt government's moving ahead with plans for a new nuclear reactor at Point Laprobe despite concerns about the cost of ratepayers. Energy Minister René Lagacé says nuclear power most assuredly will be part of our future and that a new plant at the site is the fastest way to expand nuclear generation outside of Ontario. NB Power has warned that construction costs could drive up electricity rates. Federal Natural Resources Minister Tim Hodgson says Ottawa will provide financial tools, including loans and tax credits, to help make the project more affordable. In sports, Portugal blanked Uzbekistan 5-0 at the World Cup. England and Ghana had a scoreless draw. Croatia downed Panama 1-0. Colombia beat Congo 1-0. Canada needs a win or a draw against Switzerland this afternoon to take first place in their group. In baseball, the Blue Jays lost 9-7 to Houston. Yankees clipped the Tigers 4-3, and the Red Sox topped the Rockies 5-2. Now you're up to date. I'm Daryl Good.
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6: And now for a look at your K100 weather. We've got a mix of sun and cloud for today. Chance of showers, maybe even a thunderstorm later this afternoon. It'll be windy too, high of 24. Tonight it'll be partly cloudy. There's a chance of showers, maybe even a thunderstorm. It'll be clear late this evening, low of 13. Tomorrow we've got a nicer day on the way. Sunny in the morning and then in the afternoon, we'll see a few clouds with a chance of showers also. We've got a high of 23 along the coast. It'll be cooler with temperature around 15. And then cloudy and a high of 19 for Friday. 7:34, it is 15 and overcast in the uptown of St. John. That's your K100 three-day weather forecast. Phoebe Dobson's on the way right now. It's Post Malone. I've got our our morning mind bender posted, and it involves critters. How appropriate. It's Wet Nose Wednesday. The question this morning is 70% of dog owners say their dog is picky eater, and they put this on their kibble to help them eat it.

0: There's a good one. Fifi Dobson from just a few years ago. That's Ghost on K100. Good morning. It's Wednesday. Wet Nose Wednesday. Joan from the St. John SPCA will be here in just a little while. Can't wait to see what little fuzzy critter she's bringing along. I'm hoping to get an update on Zoe, who was a really cute little tabby cat that we had last week. And she looked like a teeny tiny little kitten. She was actually a full-grown cat, but there is a lot of interest for that little girl. And so here's hoping that she finds her forever home real soon. And I'm wishing that for the other pet that she's going to be bringing in this morning, too. So whether it's a dog, it's a kitty cat, I'm not sure. We'll find out together. I love surprises. Okay, now, not so good surprises yesterday is what we were talking about. The question yesterday was, would you be able to handle an emergency expense of $1,000? You know, that could be car repair. It could be something in the house that need be done, like replacing a stove or a refrigerator, you know, one of those gotta-have-it appliances. Or it could be an expense that comes up for your pet. It happened for Jan and I not too long ago. Our 16-year-old kitty cat, Miles, needed a little bit of attention at the vet. And, well, you know, it was expensive. And we all run into these things, and we handle them one way or the other. So we just want to know, yesterday, would you be able to manage an emergency expense of $1,000? Some great responses on our post there yesterday. Mama Forbes says, I only say yes because if it's an emergency, I'll find a way, even if I have to rob Peter to pay Paul. I think a lot of us fit into that, right? Cheyenne says, yes, it's never fun to deal with an emergency, but being financially prepared for the unexpected is something I prioritize for peace of mind. Absolutely, 100%. Amy says, yes, I'm smarter with money now at my age. And she says, my divorce helped. Good for you. Gloria says, no. Susan says, one way or the other, yes. Amanda says, no, but I'd try to figure it out. And, you know, a lot of people would say that as well. Here's the actual results of the poll from yesterday. 34% said they would not be able to handle an emergency expense of $1,000, but 68 and just under 68.5% said that they would be able to. Okay, thank you so much. Today, there's a number of things that Canada is credited for actually creating and bringing to the world. Things like the paint roller, the garbage bag, peanut butter, Robertson screw, you know, the square head one, the electric oven, and the snowmobile. So we want to know from that list, which of those Canadian inventions do you use the most? Sabrina says the oven, Sue says the oven, Krista says the oven, so does Amber. I use the oven a lot as well. So far I'm thinking that the oven, because we all, you know, for the most part, we all cook each day. That's probably going to be the winner if I'm going to predict, but join the conversation. I can't see snowmobiles actually winning out on that. But I'm a pretty handy guy, so I use Robertson screws a lot. I don't paint an awful lot, but I do paint. Well, the garbage bag, that's a continual thing. I use it just about every week, maybe multiple times a day. So join the conversation and let us know. Head to our website. The address is k100.ca, and our web poll is brought to you by Home Optical. 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All right, coming up, there's a major food company that's been trolling, and I mean trolling, the World Cup. So if you have a good corporate rivalry and French fries, you won't want to miss this. It's the petty new product that's hitting Canadian shelves first right after this break, and that includes Alex Warren, Fever Dream, K100, 745. Good morning.
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0: Charlotte Cardin on K100, St. John's Perfect Music Mix. Good morning, 7:52. We'll have a look at the weather in just a moment's time. But, of course, World Cup soccer is going on. And if you love soccer and if you love passive-aggressive behavior, well, then Heinz actually has something for you that I think you're going to love this. So, FIFA, if you've been watching the games and you look around the Coliseums where they've been playing, you'll see very select branding, like for commercials for products that are actually supporting and paying a lot of money to FIFA. But for those that are not paying, well, they actually tape over any logo. So it doesn't look all that great, but you get the idea. So you're not paying us some money? Well, strike on you. Yeah. So, well, Heinz actually decided to troll FIFA. So according to the Toronto Sun, Heinz is dropping in unofficial stadium ketchup. Now, stadium ketchup, doesn't that sound great? Okay, so the bottle comes with a permanent black sensor stripe printed directly over the Heinz logo. It's like a criminal on true crime documentary. And Canada's getting the first bottle, so watch for those to show up in our grocery stores. And it's the same great taste and just a 100% more corporate attitude. Petty. I love it. Which I only eat ketchup on my French fries, which is something I didn't realize until a while ago. But yeah, I'm definitely going to buy a bottle of that just because, well, it's petty and I love it. Okay, our morning mind bender has been posted, and 70% of dog owners say their dog is a picky eater. 33% of people get their dog to eat their kibble by topping it with this. What could it be? Oh, one person already got the answer. In fact, they were the second person to post on the topic this morning. But there's a lot of great suggestions in here. Lindsay says, a little bit of whatever I'm eating because they're spoiled pups. I'm guilty of that, too. Miles loves whatever Jan and I are eating, and I mean, we give in. Sherry says, bacon. You could put out a piece of shad for me, which I don't like, by the way. But you could top it with bacon, and you're right. I'm going to eat the whole thing because I love bacon. Brenda says, wet food. That's how my cash used to eat it. And Melissa says, pumpkin. And Belinda says, I crumbled two dry duck pieces on top. Oh, that sounds pretty good. Sabrina says, beef. Well, those are all really good attempts. They are not the correct answer, but we did get one person who got it right, and it was just Dara, and she says, you got to pay the cheese tax. That's right. The answer is cheese. you can put cheese on, like, think of Brussels sprouts, for example. I used to hate them. Put cheese on them, I'm okay with it. Bacon and cheese, you can put that on just about anything. But today, the winner for our Wednesday Mind Bender, bragging rights go to Jess Dara. Congratulations. Thanks so much. We'll have another one for you real soon. It is a little cloudy in the uptown right now. There is a chance of showers, maybe even a thunderstorm a little later in the afternoon. It'll be windy with a high of 24. Temperature in the uptown right now at 7:55 at the corner of Sydney and Union is still 15 and overcast.
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1: Good morning. New Brunswick is ending the school year with a high rate of chronic student absenteeism. Provincial data shows 30.9% of students missed more than 18 days of school between September and May. That's higher than the provincial target of 29%. High school students had the highest absenteeism rates at 39.8%, middle schools 31.4%, elementaries at 23.6%. Some districts reported rates near 50% for high schoolers, according to CTV. The government says chronic absenteeism has roughly doubled in recent years, and it aims to lower the rate to 28% by the end of the next school year. Parents for Bilingual Education New Brunswick are calling for stronger legal protection for French immersion programs. The group told a legislative committee yesterday major changes to French second language education in the Anglophone sector should require debate and approval in the legislature, rather than through an order in council. Executive Director Bonnie Porter says French immersion is one of the province's most successful programs, and it's built generations of bilingual workers. The organization also wants teacher recruitment incentives, consistent access standards across school districts, and annual public reporting on enrollments and results. The province has released a report on safety and security in nursing homes. Seniors Minister Lynn Chantel Boudreau says the review provides a path for improving standards, communication, and response times in long-term care. The report recommends enhanced staffing, use of technology, and new legislation focused on the care of older adults. The government's also launched a new webpage and infographic to help residents and families report concerns and resolve complaints. A former Fredericton police officer is facing criminal charges after an independent investigation. Andrew Savoy, who resigned from the Fredericton police in January, has been charged with perjury, uttering forged documents, and breach of trust. Police say the allegations came to light during an internal audit of Savoy's files that uncovered inconsistencies. So the Fredericton police asked the Miramichi police to do an external investigation. Savoy will be in court in Fredericton August 28th. In sports, at the World Cup, Portugal handled Uzbekistan 5-0. England and Ghana fought to a 0-0 draw. Croatia beat Panama 1-0 and Colombia 1-0 over Congo. Canada plays Switzerland this afternoon, and a win or a draw would give them first place in their group. In the majors, Astros outslugged the Blue Jays 9-7. The Yankees had a 4-3 win in Detroit. The Red Sox 5-2 over Colorado. Now you're up to date. I'm Daryl Good.
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4: And now for a look at your K100 weather. We've got a mix of sun and cloud for today. Chance of showers, maybe even a thunderstorm later this afternoon. It'll be windy too, high of 24. Tonight it'll be partly cloudy. There's a chance of showers, maybe even a thunderstorm. It'll be clear late this evening, low of 13. Tomorrow we've got a nicer day on the way. Sunny in the morning and then in the afternoon, we'll see a few clouds with a chance of showers also. We've got a high of 23 along the coast. It'll be cooler with temperature around 15. And then cloudy and a high of 19 for Friday.
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1: You're welcome. Summer is here. Hard to believe it if you look out the window and you step outside and you feel it. It feels like just kind of a cruddy fall day. But summer is here. And on our social pages, Facebook, Instagram, Talk and Text Line, I want to know, what's the most overrated summer thing? Join the conversation. We're going to be chatting in after Hozier. Too Sweet, K100.

0: I don't want this to sound like I'm ungrateful to summer and summer activities and all that great stuff, but there's a lot of work that we put behind some things that maybe just get a little bit overrated for the summer season, would you say? I'm going to use the example of like backyard fires or bonfires, okay? You try to make the perfect evening, you try to make it cozy and smelling great, but what ends up happening is you end up having to go find wood. Then you've got to split the wood. Then you've got to light the wood. Then you've got to try and to keep it going. Then you've got to try not to get smoke in everyone's eyes. Try not to keep it from going out of control. Then you try and not drop your hot dog in the fire. I love fire. Don't get me wrong. But bonfires, I think they might just be a little bit overrated when you could actually just grab a propane fire pit. Turn the thing on. It's actually safer when there's a burn ban because there's no ignitable material other than just gas. No sparks. It's safe. So therefore, I'm going to go out on a limb and I'm going to say that bonfires are overrated for summer. I want to know from you, what would you say is the most overrated summer thing? Brenda says no such thing. I appreciate that. Oh, Brenda Fowler also says bonfires. Betty says camping. I was reading a post from my friend Jason G. Good morning, Jason. Earlier last week, and he was asking, you know, people, what is the deal with camping? And he says, you basically go out and pretend you're homeless for a while. You eat bad food. You freeze. And it's expensive to get started. He's, you know, some of those things are true. But it's the experience, I guess, we go for. Cindy says suntanning. Trevor says heat. He says, let's keep it around 18 to 23 degrees. You know what? I'm okay with those temperatures. I really am. Michelle says pit fires in our backyard. And she says, we do like to enjoy drinks in our garage bar. Michelle, you need to send an invite, okay? Susan says drinking is overrated for the summer. I got a text early this morning. As soon as I posted it this morning, Abby texted in. She said, the most overrated summer activity is working. How true. I shouldn't say that out loud because this is me working right now. But at the same time, I love what I do. Cheyenne says, and this is good. The spontaneous summer road trip is overrated. It's a myth. The sheer logistics of packing a vehicle for just a two-day trip is exhausting. Requires a master's degree in Tetris to fit the coolers, the bags, the gear, followed by the inevitable gridlock traffic as you're trying to, and everyone else in a 100-kilometer radius tries to escape the city at the same time. By the time you arrive, you need a vacation from the commute. How true is that? As you're listening in, maybe you're like Lorraine and you say the longer hours of daylight are overrated. She says she's not a fan. She loves her dark, cozy evenings and she'll be in her lawn chair waiting for October. What's something that you think is totally overrated for summer? Join the conversation. It's on Facebook, Instagram, and on our talk and text line too. The number is 658-5000. I'll tell you what's not overrated though. Cute fuzzy critters, and we're going to meet someone here in just a little bit when Joan from the St. John SPCA comes in for a Wet Nose Wednesday coming up right here on K100.
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0: Sarah Larson on K100. Good morning. Welcome to Wednesday. You know what Wednesday means. That's right. Fuzzy faces galore. Well, except for Joan. My fuzzy face and a little critter that comes in. Good morning, Joan. How are you?
1: Good morning. Good. How are you?
0: Good. That was unexpected, but that was fun.
1: And yours isn't even fuzzy this morning, Joan.
0: Well, not as fuzzy. I had to clean it up a little bit, you know, just because it was time.
1: Yeah.
0: So you have a really cute little girl here. Who is this?
1: This is Susie.
0: She's really good. A quick description. She's mostly white. She's got orange spots and a little tiny bit of black. What would you call her?
1: I'd still call her a calico.
0: A calico like Zoe from
1: last
0: week.
1: Yes, like Zoe, but again, different pattern. So yes, when you look at her, you don't know that she's got until the tail comes out.
0: Right.
1: So, and although, you know, she's got a bit of the stripes on the tail, which would normally think like tabby. See those?
0: Yeah.
1: So the stripes here. But yeah, so like, but when you first look at her, you just see white and with some orange.
0: And now some people still call it a ginger cat?
1: They might. I mean, normally your gingers are predominantly orange.
0: And only one brain cell.
1: I've got one like that at home. Oh, it's bad.
0: That's what I hear, and I watch lots of Instagram reels.
1: I do have an orange tabby at home, and that would be him.
0: So tell us about Susie here. She's really cute.
1: So Susie came in the 1st of April with actually some significant...
0: Trauma
1: around the neck and head area. We're not sure whether it was an encounter with a critter outside or whether she'd been exposed to something. So she was put on antibiotics and everything she needed was done. And as you can see, because I showed you the pictures.
0: Yeah, the injuries were on her neck. Rubbing her neck really good and she's loving it.
1: No issues now. So again, that's the dangers of cats being outdoors. Things can happen to them. And luckily for her, it was, it was a quick turnaround, which was awesome. So.
0: Now, kind of on speculation, as we were walking to the studio here when you came in, we were kind of talking about maybe you're not sure where her injuries came from.
1: No.
0: Thought maybe perhaps it might have been exposure to something.
1: It can be. Yeah, she could have had a flea collar on at one point,
0: like flea collars that you don't
1: or
0: see.
1: Or someone could have tried to help her and given her a topical treatment. Mm. And sometimes cats can have bad reactions,
0: right? Because their skin's so sensitive.
1: Absolutely. So it's always better to check with your veterinarian. They are the experts. They're the ones that know the best product. I mean, certainly, you know, as we know with any kind of other products, there's products on the market for pets that really just are lower quality.
0: Yeah.
1: And not knowing. So I always say go to the vet, which is your expert.
0: Excellent. I love it. She is about how old do you think?
1: Oh, I wouldn't think she's more than 2 or 3.
0: Yeah.
1: Yeah, she's very young. And
0: lots of energy, too.
1: Yes. It's a very sweet, very social, always up for affection and attention.
0: She's really digging right in there and said, yes, pet my back. She's great. Also, too, let's have a little good news report for Zoe,
1: the
0: little cat we had in last week.
1: Yes.
0: Now, for those that are listening, each week we put up a little video and for all the pets. And, of course, everyone loves seeing the fuzzy faces for the cats. And Zoe's video last week got well over 15,000 views.
1: That's incredible.
0: And so you had people inquiring about her from as far away as
1: Dartmouth,
0: Nova Scotia.
1: Absolutely, yes.
0: Wow.
1: People had said they'd seen her video, again, we always appreciate all the applications. We like having the issue that there's many applications.

0: And so, you know, all things being equal, we just go through them as they come in and screen them. And so she does, Zoe does have an appointment scheduled either today or tomorrow. Mm-hmm. And we'll know whether or not, you know, she's going to be going to her forever home.
1: Oh, that's fantastic. And Susie, you said, was Zoe's roommate, next door neighbor.
0: Next door neighbor, that's right. And so that's what it was last week. It was like, who should go? So when I went on this morning and I said, would you like to go to Wet Nose Wednesday? And up she came. So I said, okay, so we're going.
1: Here we go. Yeah, she's a really cute cat, and I know that she would make a really great. She's playful too. She's ready to pounce on some treats and ready to go. And she's ready to go to your home as well. So the adoption process is really easy, Joan. What's that?
0: It's just completing an application, telling us about your current pets, your past pets, what your home situation is, why you think that, you know, you'd be a good fit for these lovely cats and dogs. If approved, we'll be happy to set up one-on-one meet and greet.
1: I love it. That sounds great.
0: Can I give one other update that we have an adoption pending for Doug?
1: You do, for Doug?
0: Yes.
1: Oh, handsome fella.
0: Yes.
1: Oh, that's so good.
0: So we hope he'll be going home soon.
1: Oh, that's great. So if you would like to adopt Susie, and like some folks are looking at Doug now, which is great, then our friends at Global Pets would like to contribute a $50 gift card toward getting started on your new journey with your new fur kid. So big thanks to Global Pets.
2: Healthy choice for pets.
1: And a big thanks to you too as well, Joan, for coming on in. Now we're going to go do a little video so that everyone can see this little girl named Susie. All right, coming up for you in just a moment's time, Olivia Dean is on the way. Also, Daryl's got your news. I'll have your full 3-day weather forecast and lots more here. It's Mornings with Dennis on K100. And Joan.
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1: Good morning. The jury was sequestered in a hotel for the night in the first-degree murder trial of Roman Kamishny. The lawyers presented their final arguments to the jury in the deaths of the two boys in January last year. The Crown argued the killings were planned and carried out as an act of desperate vengeance against a woman connected to the case. The defense argued there was no plan and Kamishny has no memory of the killings. The jury wanted to hear recordings of testimony by the woman, but there were audio problems, so technicians have been working on that, and the jury will return to court later this morning. A new $100 million cold storage facility is opened at Port St. John, the American import-export hub, the first of its kind globally to combine temperature-controlled warehousing directly with port and rail operations. Officials say it'll allow faster, cheaper, and greener movement of perishable goods such as frozen potatoes and seafood into and out of Canada. The 200,000-square-foot facility is expected to begin handling cargo in early July, creating 100 new jobs in the area, according to CTV. Port and company leaders called it a major boost for St. John as a global trade gateway. The Center for Youth Care has officially opened a new supportive housing complex targeting young people at risk of being homeless. Executive Director Karen Cummings says this project provides not just housing but support services so young people can be drivers of their own futures. Minchner Village on Thornborough in the North End has 9 units for young people aged 19 to 25. Each has a bed, TV, small couch, basic kitchen, and laundry machines. The Holt government's moving ahead with plans for a new nuclear reactor at Point Laprobe despite concerns about the cost to ratepayers. Energy Minister Rene Legacy says nuclear power most assuredly will be part of our future and that a new plant at the site is the fastest way to expand nuclear generation outside of Ontario. NB Power has warned that construction costs could drive up electricity rates. Federal Natural Resources Minister Tim Hodgson says Ottawa will provide financial tools, including loans and tax credits, to help make the project more affordable. In sports, Portugal blanked Uzbekistan 5-0 at the World Cup. England and Ghana had a scoreless draw. Croatia downed Panama 1-0. Colombia beat Congo 1-0. Canada needs a win or a draw against Switzerland this afternoon to take first place in their group. In baseball, the Blue Jays lost 9-7 to Houston. Yankees clipped the Tigers 4-3, and the Red Sox topped the Rockies 5-2. Now you're up to date. I'm Darryl Good.
2: And now for a look at your K100 weather. We've got a mix of sun and cloud for today. Chance of showers, maybe even a thunderstorm later this afternoon. It'll be windy too, high of 24. Tonight it'll be partly cloudy. There's a chance of showers, maybe even a thunderstorm. It'll be clear late this evening, a low of 13. Tomorrow we've got a nicer day on the way. Sunny in the morning and then in the afternoon, we'll see a few clouds with a chance of showers also. We've got a high of 23 along the coast. It'll be cooler with temperature around 15. And then cloudy and a high of 19 for Friday.
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0: Drake and WizKid with Kylo Ray in there. That's One Dance on K100. Taylor Swift's latest track, also in the soundtrack for Toy Story 5. That's I Knew It, I Knew You on K100. Good morning. Yet to come. Got lots of stuff for you around the corner. Zed and Maren Morris on the way. Now, today in our Vogue Optical web poll question, we're talking about some Canadian inventions. Now, I'll be honest, up until about a few years ago, I didn't know that that a lot of these things were actually Canadian made or Canadian dreamt up, if you will. Paint roller? I can't tell you how many times I've painted a living room or a house or what have you, and I've used a paint roller. Many. I'd be staggered to know how many paint rollers I've bought over the course of my lifetime. Same as garbage bags. Canadian invention. Peanut butter? Oh, man. Where would I be without peanut butter? Robertson screws, the square head one? Yeah. That's the what I use the majority of whenever I'm building anything construction. Just good solid bite when you're using the bit. And electric oven? I think we'd be hard-pressed to live life without an electric oven. Stove? Come on. And a snowmobile. I love them, but a very small percentage of time that I would get to use them. But it would sure make up for it a lot in fun. So we wanted to know, which of those Canadian inventions do you use the most? Yvonne says a garbage bag. We got a lot of people saying the electric oven in there, such as Easy Busy Home Services. Wanda and Clayton also said the garbage bags. Greg says the garbage bag, the oven, the peanut butter. Yeah, you use all three almost daily. John says it concerns me that those using their electric ovens every day don't also use their garbage bag every day. I mean, that there's a point to be made there for sure. Lots of people saying ovens. Betty says that. So does Sabrina, Krista, and Amber, and many more. Head to our website and let us know which of those Canadian inventions, the paint roller, garbage bag, peanut butter, Robertson screw, the square head one, the electric oven, or the snowmobile. Which of those do you use the most? Love to get your input. K100.ca, and our web poll is brought to you by
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0: Let's talk about PDA for just a moment. Public displays of affection. If you had Katy Perry and Justin Trudeau being the most aggressively affectionate couple of the year on your bingo card, congrats to you. According to people close to them, though, it might be time for them to kind of dial it back just a little bit. Word is that the couple's constant public makeout sessions are starting to get a little old and making bystanders a little bit uncomfortable, if you will. Sources say that while everyone's happy that Katy found love, they find that she's laying it on just a little bit thick and kissing Justin every chance she gets. So it's apparently reaching a point where people around them are openly whispering for them to, for the love of God, get a room. You can almost hear them say that, can't you? And that's your Hollywood Buzz.
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0: There's a really good example of a an artist that has crossed over. That is Zedd, a Canadian producer, along with Maren Morris. Now, Maren Morris is known more for the countryside of the music charts. Now, she's actually said earlier last year that she was leaving the world of country music, so she's focusing more on her songwriting and not limiting herself to a genre, which means that she's probably going to see her more in the pop world. Great raspy voice, but I tell you what, she's not a very large person, but a huge voice. It always amazes me when you've got these artists that are small in stature, but they've got this huge, amazing, powerful voice. Like Ariana Grande is another one. I think she weighs like, 4 pounds, something like that. Just teeny tiny little person, huge presence on stage, and just amazing talent as well. So Zedd, Maren Morris from just a few years ago, right here on K100. Not a bad day out there right now. It's a little overcast, but we're still... I'm hoping it doesn't happen, and chances are it may not at this point. Today we've got a mix of sun and cloud. There is a chance of showers, about a 30% chance. And we also might see a thunderstorm later this afternoon, also hoping it doesn't happen. It's going to be windy too. We'll see a high of 24 and partly cloudy skies tonight, again with a chance of showers, possible thunderstorm, and it'll clear late this evening. We'll have a low of 13. It's 15 in the uptown right now. K100 St. John's Perfect Music Mix. I want to know on our Facebook, what is something about summer that's overrated for you? Don't get me wrong. I love summer. I truly do, and there's a lot of activities I love, but I gave the example of maybe like bonfires are a little overrated. They're a lot of work. They're smelly. They drift into the kitchen windows of your neighbors if you're that close. There's a few things about them. Overall, I love them, but they're a lot of work. Maybe it's overrated, but you're right. I'm gonna fire them up when the burning calendar says that I can do so. Join the conversation. Let me know what's something that's really overrated in your opinion for summertime. Trevor says heat, and lots of other people are saying the heat as well. John says beaches, and Valerie says sitting down at the lake and watching the loons do their calling and teaching their young. I'm assuming that Valerie really enjoys that, because I do too. Millie says boating is boring. Tell you what, Millie, if you're you can stay on the shore, and I'll go out and I'll use up all the gas in your boat for you. How about that?
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1: Is trying to come out. It's getting bright in the uptown, although there is a chance that we might have a lingering shower, possibly a thunder shower a little bit later on, but you know, that's on the outset. But breezes are going to pick up. We'll see winds getting up to about 40 kilometers. We'll see a high of 24 in the uptown right now. Nice and mild. Temperature is 15 in the port city.
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0: That's a little bit of Latto for you right there. Big energy on K100 St. John's Perfect Music Mix. Today we're talking about things that might be a little bit overrated for summer. Don't get me wrong. I love summer. I truly do. But I do know that some people don't feel very comfortable with the heat. Let's see here as well. Trevor, he's one of them. Candy says that ice cream is overrated. She says, I prefer to eat it in the winter. Keeping frozen things where the frozen things go, I suppose. Let's see here. Michelle says pit fires. Lorraine says longer hours of daylight. Not a fan. I love my dark, cozy evening, she says. And I'll be in my lawn chair waiting for the for October. Cindy says sun tanning is overrated. And Betty says the camping is overrated. Few folks like myself say that maybe bonfires are overrated. But I'd love to hear from you as well. Facebook, Instagram, talk and text line too. What's overrated for summer for you? French Montana next, K100.
1: Get ready to shake it. I went deaf on the chick.

0: French Montana, K100, St. John's Perfect Music Mix, great new hip-hop tune. How about this, though?
1: Beats from box to box, the bass rocks from blocks and blocks. Let your backbone slide.
0: Of course, we all know that song because he's one of us now. Maestro Fresh Wes is a St. Johner, and he loves it. He's truly embraced it. And you know what? The announcement went out yesterday that Amazing Race Canada is going to be featuring one of our very own, Maestro Fresh Wes, and his good pal from Ontario, Dwayne D.O. Gibson. They're going to be pairing up, and they're going to be, hopefully, they're going to be kicking some butt on the Amazing Race Canada. Maestro is going to be with me tomorrow right here at the morning show. We're going to be chatting with him about the legacy of what it is to be the maestro and what he's looking forward to with the Amazing Race. This guy's been, he's a busy, prolific guy. There's a lot that he can do, and he's been very, very busy since he's arrived here in the Port City. So look forward to a great chat tomorrow with Maestro Fresh West right here on K100. Let your backbone slide. A loud luxury on the way, K100.
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3: Join Dennis tomorrow, live on location at Leon's on Rothsay Avenue from 3 to 7 p.m. There will be lots of big savings store-wide. Dennis, live on location at Leon's on Rothsay Avenue, tomorrow from 3 till 7. Please be advised that Route 790 in Chance Harbor will be fully closed from Friday, June 26th to Monday, October 19th for the replacement of the Little Dipper Harbor Bridge. Traffic will be detoured via Wetmore Creek Road, Route 175, Mace's Bay Road, County Line Road, and Route 790. Local access will be maintained up to the work zone limits. However, no through traffic will be permitted across the bridge during the closure. Motorists are advised to plan ahead. A message from the Government of New Brunswick.
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5: Waking up next to you. 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Show downtown what it's all about. Something kind of like we used to do. Break out the heels, break out the dress. As beautiful as when we first met.

0: Alyssa Reed with a great remake of the classic heart tune Alone, Alone Again. And now, Ann Wilson actually just celebrated birthday on the 19th, and she's now 76, I believe it is. But she's still making music, still performing, and still sounding great. On the way for you, we've got Olivia Rodrigo and John Fellner coming up for you, too. But I still want to get your thoughts this morning. What is the most overrated thing for summer? Had some fun this morning as well with our morning mind bender, asking you what is it that people put on their pets' food, specifically dog food, to help them eat it if they get a little bit tired of it? And the answer, the cheese tags. And Jess Darragh this morning got the bragging rights. She knew that it was cheese because she's got a dog herself, so she knows sometimes when they don't want the dry food, put the cheese on it, pay the cheese tax, and you'll have a healthy, happy, full puppy dog. Come on back tomorrow. We'll have all kinds of fun. And as I mentioned, I'm going to have a special guest calling in, Maestro Fresh Wes. Going to be chatting with him tomorrow about what it's going to be, what he's looking forward to on the Amazing Race Canada. All that and more as we're heading to 10. We've got Taylor Swift coming up and Olivia Rodrigo with her latest track next up. It's Drop Dead on K100. Good morning. See you in the morning.
1: Please be advised that Route 790 in Chance Harbor will be fully closed from Friday, June 26th to Monday, October 19th for the replacement of the Little Dipper Harbor Bridge. Traffic will be detoured via Wetmore Creek Road, Route 175, Mace's Bay Road, County Line Road, and Route 790. Local access will be maintained up to the work zone limits. However, no through traffic will be permitted across the bridge during the closure. Motorists are advised to plan ahead. 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
0: And now for a look at your K100 weather. We've got a mix of sun and cloud for today. Chance of showers, maybe even a thunderstorm later this afternoon. It'll be windy too, high of 24. Tonight it'll be partly cloudy. There's a chance of showers, maybe even a thunderstorm. It'll be clear late this evening, low of 13. Tomorrow we've got a nicer day on the way. Sunny in the morning and then in the afternoon, we'll see a few clouds with a chance of showers also. We've got a high of 23 along the coast. It'll be cooler with temperature around 15. And then cloudy and a high of 19 for Friday.
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5: A mix of sun and cloud today, some showers, especially late this afternoon, maybe thunder showers, windy high around 24, partly cloudy with showers or thunder showers this evening before clearing, patchy fog, low 13. Sunny tomorrow morning and early afternoon, then a mix of sun and cloud, chance of showers later, highs 15 at the coast, 23 inland, cloudy Friday and 19.
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6: Mainly cloudy with a chance of showers and a risk of thunder showers this afternoon. A high today of 24. For tonight, partly cloudy with a chance of showers this evening, then clearing later on tonight. Low of 13 overnight. For Thursday, sunshine in the morning, then a mix of sun and cloud with a chance of showers in the afternoon. High tomorrow of 23. And for Friday, mainly cloudy and a high of 19.
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1: 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Pause button. And rewind the tape a little. 5, 4, 3, 2, 1.
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1: Yippee! Back in the day, replay. No fighting. We got the refugees. No fighting.

Here's Shakira and Your Hips Don't Lie. It's Josh with your Back in the Day replay. Coming up, Eden's Crush. Get over yourself already, okay? Right now, Hanson and M-Bop.

0: Hey, it's Josh with your Back in the Day replay. On this day in 2000, S Club 7 released their second studio album. It became a number one album on this day. S Club 7's album 7 dropped on June 24th, 2000. And on the exact same day, on the Billboard Hot 100, Enrique Iglesias started a three-week stint at number one with the song Be With You. Baby, just give me a sign. And now that you're gone, I just want to be with you. We've got more with your Back in the Day replay coming up.
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0: Hey, it's Josh with your Back in the Day replay. On this day in 1994, and I remember it like it was yesterday, I went to the theater to see this movie. A Disney film. Young Simba leaves his home after the death of his father, spoiler alert, and eventually returns to unseat the tyrant Scar from his rightful throne. This was the 32nd Disney animated film. The Lion King was released on this day in 1994.
1: I will be king. Run away and never return.
0: Fun fact, it won 2 Academy Awards for its achievement in music. And the movie is based off of Shakespeare's play, Hamlet. The movie was adapted into a Broadway musical as well with the same name and won over 15 awards.
2: 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You're Mufasa's boy.
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4: 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Have you got your lions crossed?
0: We've got more with your Back in the Day replay coming up.
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9: Mainly cloudy with a chance of showers and a risk of thunder showers this afternoon. A high today of 24. For tonight, partly cloudy with a chance of showers this evening, then clearing later on tonight. Low of 13 overnight. For Thursday, sunshine in the morning, then a mix of sun and cloud with a chance of showers in the afternoon. High tomorrow of 23. And for Friday, mainly cloudy and a high of 19.

0: Hey, it's Josh with your Back in the Day replay. On this day in 1987, Mel Brooks released a film that spoofs Star Wars with comical characters such as Dark Helmet, Princess Vespa, and Pizza the Hutt.
1: Once we kidnap the princess, we can force her father, King Roland, to give us the combination to the air shield, thereby destroying planet Druidia and saving planet Spaceball. Everybody got that?
0: Spaceballs was released on this day in 87.
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0: Fun fact, apart from Star Wars, the film also spoofs other sci-fi films like Star Trek and Alien. The film took in around $38 million at the box office and has developed a very significant cult following. We've got more with your Back in the Day replay coming up.
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9: Please be advised that Route 790 in Chance Harbor will be fully closed from Friday, June 26th to Monday, October 19th for the replacement of the Little Dipper Harbor Bridge. Traffic will be detoured via Wetmore Creek Road, Route 175, Mace's Bay Road, County Line Road, and Route 790. Local access will be maintained up to the work zone limits. However, no through traffic will be permitted across the bridge during the closure. Motorists are advised to plan ahead. A message from the Government of New Brunswick.
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7: Mainly cloudy with a chance of showers and a risk of thundershowers this afternoon. A high today of 24. For tonight, partly cloudy with a chance of showers this evening, then clearing later on tonight. Low of 13 overnight. For Thursday, sunshine in the morning, then a mix of sun and cloud with a chance of showers in the afternoon. High tomorrow of 23. And for Friday, mainly cloudy and a high of 19.
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0: C-I-O-K. 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
10: Mainly cloudy with a chance of showers and a risk of thundershowers this afternoon. A high today of 24. For tonight, partly cloudy with a chance of showers this evening, then clearing later on tonight. Low of 13 overnight. For Thursday, sunshine in the morning, then a mix of sun and cloud with a chance of showers in the afternoon. High tomorrow of 23. And for Friday, mainly cloudy and a high of 19.
0: When it comes to the music, there's always one word that comes to mind. Perfect. St. John's Perfect Music Mix. K100.

0: Olivia Rodrigo wrapping six in a row here on K100. That is Drop Dead. Preston Pablo with Dance Alone. So Easy. Some Olivia Dean. Also Koozie C with Rather Be. Fate of Ophelia, Taylor Swift, and Rihanna, and Only Girl in the World. Good Wednesday afternoon. I'm John Matthews here with you until 7 o'clock. And we've got a severe thunderstorm watch in effect for Fundy today. Yes, indeed. Severe thunderstorms that are capable of producing strong wind gusts, large hail, and heavy rain. That's from late this afternoon into the evening tonight. Going to want to keep an eye on things weather-wise. Cloudy skies with showers and possible thunder showers into the evening tonight here in Fundy. As for tomorrow, sunshine in the morning and early in the afternoon, turning into a mix of sun and cloud later in the day. Your full Fundy forecast coming up in a bit here on K100, along with music from Bruno Mars, Pink, Shaboozy, and Justin Bieber, all before 4.
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Shaboozy is on the way for you, his first big hit song. 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

0: St. John's Perfect Music Mix from K100 FM, five in a row. There's Alexander Stewart and His Problem Instead. Before that, Shaboozy with a bar song, Tipsy. Try from Pink, Benson Boone, Mystical Magical, and Risk It All, courtesy of Bruno Mars. We're coming up on 20 away from 4 o'clock and your Fundy information here on K100. I'm John Matthews. Today's Vogue Optical Web Poll, if you visit our website at k100.ca, you can take a few moments and drop a vote in on our listener question of the day. We're talking about Canadian inventions today, things that were invented right here on our home soil. Which of these Canadian inventions do you use the most? Would it be the paint roller, the garbage bag, peanut butter, the Robertson screw? I think it's a really useful one that we've done here in Canada. The electric oven or the snowmobile? Pick the Canadian invention you use most. Let us know with your vote today on the Vogue Optical web poll, K100.ca. Dennis will tally up the votes and have the results for you on the air with the morning show tomorrow right here on K100.
1: Please be advised that Route 790 in Chance Harbor will be fully closed from Friday, June 26th to Monday, October 19th for the replacement of the Little Dipper Harbor Bridge. Traffic will be detoured via Wetmore Creek Road, Route 175, Mace's Bay Road, County Line Road, and Route 790. Local access will be maintained up to the work zone limits. However, no through traffic will be permitted across the bridge during the closure. Motorists are advised to plan ahead. A message from the Government of New Brunswick.
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4: Partly cloudy with a chance of showers this evening, then clearing overnight, low of 13. For Thursday, mainly sunny in the morning, then becoming a mix of sun and cloud for the afternoon with a chance of showers, high tomorrow of 23. And for Friday, mainly cloudy and a high of 19.
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That is Bend. It's Rhea May, St. John's Perfect Music Mix from K100 FM. Justin Bieber before that, and Sorry. We've got Madonna and Sabrina Carpenter before 4 today. Also music from Jack Harlow and Loud Luxury. News and weather at 4 with our information update. And then it's 1 hour to go till 5 o'clock quitting time. And the end of your 9 to 5 are on this Wednesday. Music next hour from Pitbull along with Neo. We've got some Alex Warren lined up. Also Alessia Cara, Selena Gomez along with Rema. Maroon 5 paired up with Kendrick Lamar. And Somber, Kelly Clarkson, Rihanna and Jay-Z, Cameron Whitcomb, all after 4 on K100 FM. Let's head back a few years. Big hit from Harry Styles. This is Adore You.

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Here's First Class. 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
3: Good afternoon. A St. John man has been found guilty in the stabbing deaths of two boys last year. Jury only needed a few hours of deliberation this morning before convicting 46-year-old Roman Commissioni on two counts of first-degree murder. Two boys, aged 10 and 17, were found deceased in an apartment in the Milledgeville neighborhood of St. John after police responded to a 911 call from the older boy in January of 2025. Crown argued the killings were an act of vengeance and what a court publication ban only permits being described as a case of domestic violence. Commissioni remains in custody and will be sentenced on August 13th when victim impact statements will be delivered. However, a first-degree murder conviction carries an automatic life sentence of 25 years without parole. The New Brunswick SPCA is investigating after a dog was witnessed being dragged behind a moving vehicle in St. John. Just before 7 a.m. Monday morning, St. John police responded to reports of a dog being dragged by a vehicle in the area of McLaren Boulevard and Itty Bitty Way in St. John. Dog survived and is now receiving veterinary care. Investigators believe at least one person may have interacted with the suspect, and New Brunswick SPCA is asking for witnesses or anyone with dash cam or video footage to contact police or Crime Stoppers. A new report from real estate company Royal LePage ranks New Brunswick's three largest cities among the top 15 most affordable places in the country to buy a home. The report looks at average home prices and mortgage affordability relative to market income. St. John is listed as the second most affordable place to buy a home behind only Lethbridge, Alberta. High ranking for St. John's based mainly on the strength of low sale prices with an aggregate home price in St. John of just under $267,000. Fredericton ranked 9th on the list of most affordable places to buy a home, while Moncton was 14th. A man facing 14 charges of sexual assault against long-term care residents in St. John is expected to go to trial next year. Judge was told in court yesterday that 69-year-old Kevin McGrath intends to plead not guilty to all 14 charges. Courtroom was packed with family members of the alleged victims. McGrath has completed his application now for legal aid, and the Crown's requested a pretrial conference in a couple of months, and the judge set that for September 1st. Meanwhile, dates for the trial have been set for the first week of next February. New Brunswick Social Development Minister Cindy Miles says the province is taking immediate and long-term steps to improve supports following a recent report from the Child and Youth Advocate. The report highlighted systemic failures, including the preventable overdose death of a 16-year-old in government care who had been denied help on multiple occasions. Miles says all cases highlighted in the report have now been reviewed and the affected youth are now receiving support. She says the department is also adjusting program rules to reduce barriers, including changes to eligibility requirements. The province has now engaged an external partner to support homeless youth with high needs and says it has accepted all the recommendations directed to the department. Plans also include creating a provincial child and youth well-being team. Miles says the goal is a more responsive system where no young person is left without help. The Vitality Health Network still using travel nurses, but CEO Dr. France DeRosier is promising that they will finally be done with the practice by September. There are just 23 travel nurses still working in the Vitality Healthcare Network, but that's down from a peak of 200 during the pandemic. Travel nurses have cost the French Health Network about $250 million in recent years. That includes blowing away the budget projection for the last fiscal year by almost $80 million, according to Brunswick News. Rossier had been promising for several years that travel nurses would be gone by last February, then extended the deadline to September so that internationally trained and recruited nurses could be properly trained on its systems. The province of New Brunswick has released its latest respiratory watch report, which monitors respiratory illnesses like COVID-19, the flu, and RSV. Jen Nicholson has the details.
4: The latest reporting period covers May 31st to June 13th and shows there were 6 confirmed COVID-19 cases reported. There were 2 hospitalizations and 3 COVID-19 deaths during the reporting period. Numbers show 11 influenza cases were reported and 8 RSV cases. There were no lab-confirmed outbreaks during the reporting period, which shows activity as low and stable. For MBS News, I'm Jen Nicholson.
3: In sports, at the World Cup, Canada is on the pitch right now in Vancouver, wrapping up group play against Switzerland. Win or draw would give Canada first place in their group, although even with a loss, Canada's already secured one of the 32 spots in the first knockout round. Team Canada captain Alphonso Davies, recovering from an injury, is also expected to make his first appearance in the World Cup at some point during the match this afternoon. Other games on a busy day at the World Cup include Bosnia against Qatar, Scotland against Brazil, Morocco against Haiti, Mexico against Czechia, and Korea up against South Africa. And in the majors tonight, the Blue Jays continue their series at home against Houston. Now you're up to date. I'm Jeff Goodfellow. Partly cloudy with a chance of showers this evening, then clearing overnight, low of 13. Thursday, mainly sunny in the morning, then becoming a mix of sun and cloud for the afternoon with a chance of showers, high tomorrow of 23. And for Friday, mainly cloudy and a high of 19.
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5: Me not working hard. Yeah, right, picture that with a Kodak. Or better yet, go to Times Square, take a picture of me with a Kodak. 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And tonight, let's enjoy life. 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

Alex Warren with Ordinary on K100 St. John's Perfect Music Mix. Hello and good afternoon to you. I'm John Matthews here with you until 7 o'clock. And the music continues with Rema featuring Selena Gomez. And this one from Alessia Cara. This is Rootin' For You on K100 FM.

0: 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We're bringing you more of St. John's Perfect Music Mix. 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
1: 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First giveaway coming up on Friday morning with Dennis. And there's music from Pelch last night on K100. Rema, Selena Gomez, Calm Down. Also rooting for you with Alessia Cara, Alex Warren with Ordinary, and Give Me Everything, Pitbull along with Neo. Let's have a look at our birthdays of the rich and famous now. Celebrities born on this June 24th. On the list today, we have rock drummer Mick Fleetwood of the band Fleetwood Mac. The album Rumors, their crowning achievement, I would say, back in 77. Songs like Dreams, Go Your Own Way, Don't Stop. Mick Fleetwood, a member of the Rock and Roll Hall of Fame with his band as of 1998. Mick Fleetwood of Fleetwood Mac, 79 today. Actress Mindy Kaling from The Mindy Project, and maybe best known as playing Kelly Kapoor on The Office. She's also an author, has a book out called Is Everyone Hanging Out Without Me? Mindy Kaling is celebrating birthday 47 today. And reality TV star Ariana Madix from Vanderpump Rules, host of Love Island for the last couple of years, and a Dancing with the Stars contestant.

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Major Lazer, Party Next Door, Nicki Minaj, that is Run Up on K100 St. John's Perfect Music Mix. If you are awaiting the hour of 5 o'clock, 30 minutes until we get there, our next information update at 5 as well.

0: Devin Cole, it's I Got You, St. John's Perfect Music Mix from K100 FM, four in a row with Gracie Abrams and Hit the Wall, Run Up, Major Lazer, Party Next Door, Nicki Minaj, and Maroon 5, along with Kendrick Lamar and Don't Want to Know, under half an hour to 5 o'clock here on your Wednesday. Hope you're having a wonderful one. I'm John Matthews. Looks like home design is starting to warm things up in 2026. Designers are saying that cool gray shades are out, while cozy neutrals like taupe, sand, khaki, and creamy whites are now making homes feel more inviting. Earthy shades like forest green, rust, and tobacco brown are also beginning to trend. But Sherwin-Williams has crowned offbeat green as the loneliest color of 2026. Apparently, it's a greenish yellow that nobody wanted. I guess even paint colors can get ghosted.
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6: Partly cloudy with a chance of showers this evening, then clearing overnight, low of 13. For Thursday, mainly sunny in the morning, then becoming a mix of sun and cloud for the afternoon with a chance of showers, high tomorrow of 23. And for Friday, mainly cloudy and a high of 19.
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There's Felix Cartel with Sophie Simmons and mine, and just before that, Home Wrecker with Somber. All your information at 5 o'clock today. Fundy News, along with the latest in the forecast. We have a yellow weather warning in effect for this evening, with the possibility that we may see some fairly serious thunderstorms as we head into the evening time tonight. Let's keep an eye on that as our evening gets underway. Full information at 5 o'clock. From following that, we'll get you home with our 5 p.m. free ride, the best in tunes on K100 FM. 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
1: Good afternoon. A St. John man has been found guilty in the stabbing deaths of two boys last year. Jury only needed a few hours of deliberation this morning before convicting 46-year-old Roman Commissioni on two counts of first-degree murder. Two boys, aged 10 and 17, were found deceased in an apartment in the Milledgeville neighborhood of St. John after police responded to a 911 call from the older boy in January of 2025. Crown argued the killings were an act of vengeance and what a court publication ban only permits being described as a case of domestic violence. Commissioni remains in custody and will be sentenced on August 13th when victim impact statements will be delivered. However, a first-degree murder conviction carries an automatic life sentence of 25 years without parole. The New Brunswick SPCA is investigating after a dog was witnessed being dragged behind a moving vehicle in St. John. Just before 7 a.m. Monday morning, St. John police responded to reports of a dog being dragged by a vehicle in the area of McLaren Boulevard and Itty Bitty Way in St. John. Dog survived and is now receiving veterinary care. Investigators believe at least one person may have interacted with the suspect, and New Brunswick SPCA is asking for witnesses or anyone with dash cam or video footage to contact police or Crime Stoppers. A new report from real estate company Royal LePage ranks New Brunswick's three largest cities among the top 15 most affordable places in the country to buy a home. The report looks at average home prices and mortgage affordability relative to market income. St. John is listed as the second most affordable place to buy a home behind only Lethbridge, Alberta. High ranking for St. John's based mainly on the strength of low sale prices with an aggregate home price in St. John of just under $267,000. Fredericton ranked 9th on the list of most affordable places to buy a home, while Moncton was 14th. New Brunswick Social Development Minister Cindy Miles says the province is taking immediate and long-term steps to improve supports following a recent report from the Child and Youth Advocate. The report highlighted systemic failures, including the preventable overdose death of a 16-year-old in government care who had been denied help on multiple occasions. Miles says all cases highlighted in the report have now been reviewed and the affected youth are now receiving support. She says the department is also adjusting program rules to reduce barriers, including changes to eligibility requirements. The province has now engaged an external partner to support homeless youth with high needs and says it has accepted all the recommendations directed to the department. Plans also include creating a provincial child and youth well-being team. Miles says the goal is a more responsive system where no young person is left without help. A 56-year-old man from Richmond Corner has died following an all-terrain vehicle crash near Woodstock. RCMP responded to the crash in Mapledale just after 10 p.m. Tuesday night. It's believed the ATV had collided with a fallen tree near the Cosman Road in Mapledale. 56-year-old man driving the ATV died at the scene. A passenger on the ATV suffered minor injuries. A new report says gender pay gaps remain persistent across Atlantic Canada, with women earning less than men in every province. Canadian Centre for Policy Alternatives reports that Nova Scotia and New Brunswick both continue to see significant wage gaps alongside PEI in Newfoundland. It says the disparities are even wider for racialized, Indigenous, immigrant, and disabled women. Researchers say PEI has the smallest overall gender pay gap in the region at about 5%, but at the same time has one of the widest inequities for racialized women. The report is calling for stronger pay equity laws, higher wages, and expanded child care to help close the gaps. And Elon Musk is no longer a trillionaire. His net worth has dropped to $957 billion following a global stock sell-off that hit Tesla and SpaceX shares. SpaceX stock has plunged more than 30% from its peak after the company's recent initial public offering. Musk had briefly reached the trillionaire status earlier this month when SpaceX was valued at more than $2 trillion. However, analysts have questioned the company's valuation and its ambitious goals. SpaceX actually posted a $5 billion loss in 2025. Despite the loss of his trillionaire status, Musk remains the world's richest person. In sports, at the World Cup, Canada is on the pitch right now in Vancouver, wrapping up group play against Switzerland. Win or draw would give Canada first place in their group, although even with a loss, Canada's already secured one of the 32 spots in the first knockout round. Team Canada captain Alphonso Davies, recovering from an injury, is also expected to make his first appearance in the World Cup at some point during the match this afternoon. Other games on a busy day at the World Cup include Bosnia against Qatar, Scotland against Brazil, Morocco against Haiti, Mexico against Czechia, and Korea up against South Africa. And in the majors tonight, the Blue Jays continue their series at home against Houston. Now you're up to date. I'm Jeff Goodfellow.
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1: Partly cloudy with a chance of showers this evening, then clearing overnight, low of 13. For Thursday, mainly sunny in the morning, then becoming a mix of sun and cloud for the afternoon with a chance of showers, high tomorrow of 23. And for Friday, mainly cloudy and a high of 19.
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0: years, we've been the local station that picks you up and makes you feel good. 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

Charlotte Cardin, The Way We Touch, St. John's, Perfect Music Mix, K100. It's the 5 p.m. free ride brought to you by Years for You. I'm John Matthews, and from the soundtrack of the world's number one movie, Toy Story 5, this is I Knew It, I Knew You. It's Taylor Swift's The 5 p.m. free ride on K100.

Alex Sampson, that is Misery, St. John's Perfect Music Mix, 5 p.m. Free Ride on K100 FM. Before that, Justin Bieber and Speed Demon, I Knew It, I Knew You from Taylor Swift, some Charlotte Cardin, The Way We Touch, and I Just Might with Bruno Mars. Our 5 p.m. Free Ride brought to you by Ears for You. How about we do this again tomorrow? Yes, we shall. We'll do it for you right after our 5 o'clock information update, as we do Monday through Friday here on K100. Time to open up the date book. Historical happenings today on this 24th day of June. 20 years ago on this date, 2006, Pirates of the Caribbean, Dead Man's Chest, starring Johnny Depp, Keira Knightley, and Orlando Bloom, premiered at Disneyland. It would later become the fastest film to gross $1 billion. Pirates of the Caribbean, Dead Man's Chest, opening up 20 years ago today. 14 years ago on this date, 2012, Billboard named Olivia Newton-John's 1982 hit Physical the sexiest song of all time. I believe we have very different definitions of sexy, Billboard, but nonetheless, that was the declaration they made on this date 14 years

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1: Yeah, that song you've been wanting just might be next. K100.

0: We are fueling your summer, giving away $250 in free gas every week all summer long here at K100. There's Ariana Grande and One Last Time. Loud Luxury and Kiddo with These Nights Closer. Chainsmokers along with Halsey and Pink also back there and Raise Your Glass. Yes, we are zoning in on our first Fuel Your Summer giveaway this Friday morning with Dennis on the morning show. We're going to be making a draw from all the folks who have qualified by scanning the QR code at our summer cruiser over the last few weeks. We'll give away that first $250 in free gas this Friday morning. The contest will reset, and then once again you can listen in for where to go and find our summer cruiser, scan the QR code, and get qualified for next week's giveaway. Good luck coming up on Friday morning with Fuel Your Summer and our first $250 gas giveaway.
1: Please be advised that Route 790 in Chance Harbor will be fully closed from Friday, June 26th to Monday, October 19th for the replacement of the Little Dipper Harbor Bridge. Traffic will be detoured via Wetmore Creek Road, Route 175, Mace's Bay Road, County Line Road, and Route 790. Local access will be maintained up to the work zone limits. However, no through traffic will be permitted across the bridge during the closure. Motorists are advised to plan ahead. A message from the Government of New Brunswick.
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6: Partly cloudy with a chance of showers this evening, then clearing overnight, low of 13. Thursday, mainly sunny in the morning, then becoming a mix of sun and cloud for the afternoon with a chance of showers, high tomorrow of 23. And for Friday, mainly cloudy and a high of 19.
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0: There's Titanium. It's David Guetta along with Sia from K100, St. John's. Perfect Music Mix. Tate McRae, Revolving Door, and Frank Walker with Ella Henderson and I Go Dancing. In a few moments' time, Drake with Majid Jordan, also Maroon 5, and Somber all coming up before 6 o'clock. And then we are into a Wednesday evening. We might be seeing some thunderstorms tonight. We've got a yellow warning in effect, Fundy, so keep an eye on that. Weather could get a little hairy this evening, but we've got all the music for you, including after 6, Imagine Dragons, BTS, The Weeknd, along with Daft Punk this evening. Also, Lady Gaga with Bruno Mars, some Usher, Charlotte Cardin, Teddy Swims, and Tame Impala all coming up after 6 o'clock right here.
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St. John's Perfect Music Mix from K100 FM. Welcome to a Wednesday evening, my friend. I'm John Matthews on the evening shift till 7. French Montana, Max B. This is Ever Since You Left Me. K100. Get ready to shake it. I went deaf on the chick.

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0: 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Banks and Ranks with Rev and Headphones. Ever Since You Left Me, French Montana, Max B, also The Weeknd with Daft Punk and I Feel It Coming. Swim from BTS and Imagine Dragons and Believer. Fundy forecast tonight. We have a severe thunderstorm watch, a yellow watch in effect for this evening. Cloudy skies with showers and thunderstorms. And after we get through all that, skies will clear up. Could get a little bit wild tonight with those thunderstorms. Just keep an eye on those this evening. We'll be down to about 13 degrees. Tomorrow, starting off your Thursday with sunshine in the morning and into the afternoon. Then a mix of sun and cloud with a small chance of late day showers tomorrow. Going to be a fairly hot one, up to 23 degrees inland, 15 at the coast. It'll be fairly humid and a very high UV index for your Thursday. Friday, clouds and 19. Weekend looking pretty good as of right now with a mix of sun and cloud and a small chance of showers both Saturday and Sunday. Temperatures in the range of 21 to about 23 degrees.
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St. John's Perfect Music Mix is on K100 FM on this Wednesday evening. Lady Gaga, Bruno Mars, Die With a Smile. Usher is just ahead after this one, courtesy of Zara Larsson. This is Midnight Sun. 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

0: 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Zara Larsson with Midnight Sun. Die with a Smile, Lady Gaga, along with Bruno Mars. And Adam Rodway back there, too. And run around this evening. Pleased to have you with me tonight. Good evening. And I hope Wednesday's going well for you. I'm John Matthews. If you stop around at our website this evening, K100.ca, you can take a few moments and give us your input into our Vogue Optical web poll. It's our listener question of the day. We are talking Canadian inventions today. All of the inventions on our list are indeed made here in Canadian soil. Which one do you use the most? Would it be the snowmobile, the electric oven, the Robertson screw, peanut butter, the garbage bag, or the paint roller? Which of those Canadian inventions is the one you use most? Fill us in. 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Dennis brings you results on the morning show tomorrow morning.
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6: Partly cloudy with a chance of showers this evening, then clearing overnight, low of 13. For Thursday, mainly sunny in the morning, then becoming a mix of sun and cloud for the afternoon with a chance of showers, high tomorrow of 23. And for Friday, mainly cloudy and a high of 19.
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0: Chromeo, it's Jealous, I Ain't With It. St. John's, perfect music mix on K100FM. Ahead of that one, Teddy Swims, Mr. Know-It-All, and a little confetti for you with Charlotte Cardin rolling up towards 7 o'clock, about 10 away from 7. Next hour, we've got another 60 minutes all prepared for your listening pleasure this evening. We've got some classic Enrique Iglesias. And from there, Taylor Swift, Post Malone, along with Morgan Wallen. We've got some Adele ahead this evening. Alex Warren, Rihanna, Harry Styles, Ariana Grande, Rosé with Bruno Mars, The Weeknd, and Miley Cyrus, all after 7.
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Tame Impala, that is Dracula, St. John's, Perfect Music Mix on K100 FM. I'm John Matthews. I thank you so very much for being with me this evening. I'll be back tomorrow afternoon, 3 until 7 here on K100. Play safe and be happy and enjoy your evening. Watch out for those thunderstorms this evening. And my closing thought for you tonight, a little something for you to keep in mind as you go on your way. The only limit to our realization of the dreams of tomorrow is the doubts of yesterday. Do not let those doubts keep you down, my friend. Here's Frank Walker with Riley Biederer. This is Heartbreak Back on K100. See you tomorrow. I miss the-

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1: Please be advised that Route 790 in Chance Harbor will be fully closed from Friday, June 26th to Monday, October 19th for the replacement of the Little Dipper Harbor Bridge. Traffic will be detoured via Wetmore Creek Road, Route 175, Mesa's Bay Road, County Line Road, and Route 790. Local access will be maintained up to the work zone limits. However, no through traffic will be permitted across the bridge during the closure. Motorists are advised to plan ahead. A message from the Government of New Brunswick.
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